0: A Tribe Called Quest.
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2: Can I kick it?
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1: Right about now, you're about to be possessed by the sounds of MC Raw Face.

the rich and the poor. More and more, you just can't reject it. You're the junkie, and I inject it into your bloodstream. It's like a bad dream. Money's the fiend.

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1: Welcome to the Cafe 80s, where it's always morning in America, even in the afternoon. Our special today is mesquite grilled sushi.
2: You must have the hot Cajun special.
1: Where did you go?
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1: Where did you go?
2: You must have the hot special.
3: Hey, hey, hey, guys. Hey, hey, hey.
4: All I want is a Pepsi.

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I said, listen up, fellas, come over here, bust it. They said, did you get it? I said, yeah. They said, how was it? The Boomtang was dope, and you know that I rocked her. But 3 days later, go see the doctor.

0: missing something here. What, Scotty? I don't get it. I don't understand this.
1: You were my partner.
0: I had you and Donna and the kids over to dinner, what, 20 or 30 times? Thanksgiving, birthdays. I trusted you. I trusted you. You bastard.

0: than that. No. Hello?
1: Caroline?
0: Sonny?
1: I need to know something, Caroline. The way we used to be together. I don't mean lately, but before. It was real, wasn't it?
0: Yeah, it was. You bet it was. Sonny, what's wrong?

0: FBI, the hitman.
1: This is not a renegotiation.
2: Bastard murdered my brother.
3: You killed him.
2: Yes. Yes.

0: night, a bride and groom's wedding reception turned into a nightmare.
1: My dad. People around.
0: Because it would have sex. That's all I thought about.
2: He punched me. He slapped me again.
1: I just want to say...

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You just got to keep on going and keep on going and keep on going until Barry White comes in and says, show your eyes. Ladies and gentlemen, Mr. Scott Mayo right here on

0: on that horse. Thanks a lot. Wow. New York, just like I pictured it. Skyscrapers and everything.
1: Hey, hey, brother. Hey, come here, Slick. Hey, huh? You look dip, man. Hey, you want to make yourself $5, man?
0: Yeah, brother.
1: Hey, look here, run this cross street for me right quick, okay? Run this cross street for me.
0: Hey. What?

0: digging now.
1: Oh, no. What'd I do?
2: Turn around, turn around. Put your hands behind your back. Let's go, let's go.
3: The jury of your peers having found you guilty. 10 years.
1: What?
4: Come on, come on. Get in that cell, nigger.
1: God, no.